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shake your body down to the ground. 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
1: They know what is what, but they don't know what is what. 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

0: what, but they don't know what is what. They just know what is what.
1: Young Money.
0: But they don't know what is what. They just know what is what, but they don't know what is what. They just strut. 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